0: Diablo Cuba.
1: Butcher man at John, catch me ballin' out in line. Tom Brady with the paper, I go Super Bowl Sunday. You sign bold, crazy running to the hundreds. I keep my neck and my wrist at least 100. Hood nigga with the money and ain't loving it. She got comfortable, she call me by my government. Pull up in the Rolls with the white seats.
0: And pull off in the Porsche like a car thief.

Fakty na czasie. I really need you. I really need your love right now. I'm fading fast. Not gonna last.